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And we're excited because we're getting ready for your holiday weekend, Memorial Day weekend, the unofficial start of summer right in front of us. And of course, we'll be here all weekend long with the songs you know and the songs you love.

0: Negative. It's always something there to remind me. I'm Keith Stevens, and I'm here to remind you you're getting closer to the weekend, Memorial Day.
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There's Golden Earring and Radar Love. I'm Keith Stevens. Well, we're talking about the holiday weekend, you know, much like when the Masters hits, I always say, first week, I'm going to watch the Masters, and I'm going to watch the final round on Sunday, and then Sunday comes, and I forget about it. So, much like that, when the weekend gets all crazy busy, you know, Sunday will come along, Indy 500.

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2: Yavapai Broadcasting News, I'm Paul David. Next Monday's Memorial Day and all government offices and the post office will be closed in observance. Regular business resumes Tuesday. We've reached the know-before-you-go stage of wildfire season, where many areas are now under or soon will be under fire restrictions. The only forest in northern Arizona that hasn't announced restrictions is the Kaibab National Forest. All other forests are either in Stage 1 restrictions or will be by tomorrow morning. This includes all of Yavapai and Coconino counties. Stage 1 fire restrictions means campfires are only allowed in designated fire rings, smoking is limited to inside a vehicle or building, and target shooting is prohibited. Before burning anything, check with your local fire jurisdiction. Flagstaff voters said yes to the question asked on their special election ballot yesterday. The unofficial results show 57% of voters supported the Flagstaff Regional Land Use Plan 2045, while 43% voted against the plan. Prescott Valley Police and Central Arizona Fire and Medical Authority are investigating a fire that occurred at Mountain Valley Park on Nace Lane Sunday night. Officials say the fire started in a drainage along the property and burned through some plastic pipes, which caused thick black smoke. It's not clear how much damage was done to the stormwater system that services the park. If you have any information or witnessed anything suspicious in the area Sunday night, call Prescott Valley Police. Camp Verde is hosting a series of open houses to inform voters about the 2026 general plan, which will be decided during the July 21st primary election. The final open house will take place next Wednesday, May 27th. It'll be from 9 to 11 a.m. at the Camp Verde Community Library. Cottonwood is taking letters of interest for one vacancy on the Planning and Zoning Commission and three vacancies on the Board of Adjustments. Letters of interest should be dropped off at the City Clerk's office. They'll be accepted until those positions are filled. Contact the City Clerk's office for more information. Information on these stories and others can be found on our news page. 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With the news, I'm Paul David for Yavapai Broadcasting.
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6: The afternoon weather outlook: continued sunshine after a mostly sunny morning. Some breeziness this afternoon. Wind gusts 15, occasionally 20 miles per hour. And the temperatures today a little bit warmer than they've been. Highs Flagstaff 68, Sedona 82, Prescott 77, Cottonwood 86 degrees.
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0: Chaka Khan featuring Stevie Wonder on the harmonica there, and I Feel For You. I'm Keith Stevens. That was also a massive club song.
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0: Morris Capella when I play that song to do the little head bob side to side. Of course, it's radio, you can't see it. You'll just have to take my word for it.
1: 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Did you know the IRS has programs specifically designed to help people struggling with tax debt? Powerful tax assistance programs that can save you thousands if you qualify. No one knows deep.

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But you know, we give a lot more than we take by playing your favorite songs.

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1: Yabba 5 Broadcasting News, I'm Paul David. Gradually warming temperatures and dry conditions are in store through the rest of this week and weekend, along with typical afternoon breezes. The National Weather Service and Flagstaff says on Memorial Day, a passing low will bring chances for high-based showers and thunderstorms to the higher terrain. Windier and cooler conditions look to return by the middle of next week. Daytime highs today will range from the low 70s in Flagstaff to the mid-70s in the Quad City area, the mid to upper 80s in Sedona and the Verde Valley. Coconino County will conduct a full-volume test of the Museum Fire Spruce Wash Flood Area Siren Alerting System this morning at 10:30. The system has been going under some maintenance, and the testing will confirm it's working for the approaching monsoon season. Navajo police say they apprehended Terrence Draper, who was wanted in connection with an assault at a home he had been told by the courts to stay away from. Draper fled from officers through a drainage. Information led officers to a home in Canyon de Chelly, where Draper was found hiding. He was taken into custody without further incident. Flagstaff voters said yes to the question asked on their special election ballot Tuesday. The unofficial results show 57% of voters supported the Flagstaff Regional Land Use Plan 2045, while 43% voted against that plan. Pinewood Fire Department says a blasting cap was found in the Munns Park area by Arizona Water Company while they were doing some work in the area. Flagstaff Police Department's bomb squad responded, removed the device, and then destroyed it by controlled detonation. No other details were released. Cottonwood is taking letters of interest for one vacancy on the Planning and Zoning Commission and three vacancies on the Board of Adjustments. Letters of interest should be dropped off at the City Clerk's office. They'll be accepted until the positions are filled. Contact the City Clerk's office for more information. And Yavapai County will host the annual Memorial Day observance ceremony on Monday from 9 to 10 at Citizen Cemetery. Parking will be available at Yavapai College with a shuttle running between the college and the cemetery. Seating is limited. With the news, I'm Paul David for Yavapai Broadcasting.
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3: Your Thursday morning weather forecast calls again for a sunny day today, as we've really enjoyed throughout the week. Kind of breezy, winds up to 20 miles per hour at times. High temperatures today, warmer than yesterday. Flagstaff 71, Sedona 85, Prescott 79, Cottonwood's high today 89 degrees.
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0: 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Can you play something we haven't heard in a while?
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0: Yeah, that's Samantha Fox with Touch Me, I Want Your Body. I'm Jenna Clay, and that is your Lost Classic. 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
6: Happy Thursday to you. I'm Brad Miller with your morning weather summary for this Thursday, this 21st day of May 2026. Sunshine once again today, as we've seen really throughout the week, and the drying trend warming up as well. Those will both continue as we move toward our Memorial Day holiday weekend. Temperatures each day a degree or two warmer than the prior. No mention of precipitation all the way through our holiday on Monday. Some afternoon breeziness, early evening winds to 15, 20 miles per hour to top things out as we gust into that from time to time today, probably again tomorrow. High temperatures today, Flagstaff 71, Sedona 85, Prescott 79, Cottonwood 89 and Payson today, their high 80 degrees. Flagstaff overnight tonight, mid-30s, Sedona 57, Prescott 47, Cottonwood 51, Payson looking at 48 degrees.
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0: Kenny Loggins. I'm Jenna Clay, and apparently there's a fun drought. A new study found one in two Americans don't have enough fun in their lives. 12% can't even remember the last time they had a full free day to have fun. We have a long weekend ahead, well, a lot of us, so plan something right now.
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1: Yavapai Broadcasting News, I'm Paul David. Coconino County will conduct a full-volume test of the Museum Fire Spruce Wash Flood Area Siren Alerting System this morning at 10:30. The system's been going under some maintenance, and the testing will confirm it's working during the approaching monsoon season. Over 50 law enforcement agencies will be participating in DUI saturation patrols and checkpoints over the Memorial Day holiday weekend. Patrols will begin tomorrow and continue through Monday. If you celebrate, have a designated driver, call a rideshare, or stay in place until it's safe to drive. Arizona Forestry is placing additional fire restrictions on state trust lands in La Paz and Yuma counties. Lands in both counties are now under Stage 2 fire restrictions, which means campfires are completely banned, even in designated campgrounds. Target shooting is also prohibited. Miramont Homes, the general contractor for the new Jordan Townhomes apartment project in Uptown Sedona, will be performing utility work that will require a temporary road closure on Jordan Road between Navajope Road and Orchard Lane. The closure will take place next Wednesday from 7 a.m. to 6 p.m. During the closure, northbound traffic will be detoured at Navajope Road, and southbound traffic will be detoured at Orchard Lane. Flagstaff Police issued sex offender notifications for residents living in the 1700 block of Northwest Street and the 1100 block of West Kaibab Lane. In 2002, 52-year-old Raymond Desmond was convicted of sexual conduct with a minor. He's living on Northwest Street. In 2015, 43-year-old Fernando Benali was convicted of attempted sexual abuse. He's living on West Kaibab Lane. The town of Williams will have a planned power outage on Thursday, May 28th from 11 p.m. to 2 a.m. Crews will perform conversion work to improve electric reliability in the town. Camp Verde continues to take letters of interest for several boards and commission vacancies. There are seats available on the Parks and Recreation Commission, Planning and Zoning Commission, and the Board of Adjustment and Appeal. Letters of interest are due to the town clerk's office by Thursday, May 28th. With the news, I'm Paul David for Yavapai Broadcasting.
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3: Your Thursday morning weather forecast calls again for a sunny day today, as we've really enjoyed throughout the week. Kind of breezy, winds up to 20 miles per hour at times. High temperatures today, warmer than yesterday. Flagstaff 71, Sedona 85, Prescott 79, Cottonwood's high today 89 degrees.
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0: Hot 1981 fun from Earth, Wind, and Fire. The best way to get through a day is just get into the groove. Jay Coffey with some things you might want to know. Well, we already knew that Aaron Rodgers was going to get $25 million to do another season with Pittsburgh. Now he has confirmed it will definitely be his last season. More than half of U.S. teens are losing critical sleep due to smartphone use after midnight. And ABC has ordered a Grey's Anatomy spinoff that will arrive on your TV next summer, this one set in Texas. 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
13: 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It appears by its own numbers, the U.S. government seems insolvent. It's reported that the Treasury shows about $6 trillion in assets and over $47 trillion in liabilities. 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

0: It was early 1995, and Green Day would release off of their album Dookie, a big hit for them, and When I Come Around. Jay Coffey, so new in theaters tomorrow, Star Wars, The Mandalorian, and Grogu. Now, the evil empire has fallen, and imperial warlords remain scattered throughout the galaxy, and the fledgling New Republic works to protect everything the rebellion has fought for. Now, all in all, The Mandalorian and Grogu retains enough charisma to work as a fun summer space adventure. It's rated PG-13, 60% on Rotten Tomatoes.
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0: Joe Perry taking care of that hot guitar work for Aerosmith, Sweet Emotion. Hey, it's Jay Coffey. So hopefully you have some vacation time coming up, but how long does it take for you to feel relaxed when you go on vacation? Well, according to Psychology Today, the average amount of time adults say it takes to feel relaxed on vacation is 2.6 days. However, you know, 6% of those polled admit they never feel relaxed, no matter how long their vacation is.
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2: Yavapai Broadcasting News, I'm Paul David. Stage 1 fire restrictions are now in place across much of northern Arizona, including the Coconino, Prescott, Apache Sitgreaves, and Tonto National Forest. The only area currently not under any restrictions is the Kaibab National Forest. Stage 1 fire restrictions are also in place across Coconino and Yavapai counties. Under Stage 1 restrictions, campfires are only allowed in designated campgrounds.
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2: smoking is limited inside vehicles or buildings, and target shooting is prohibited. We've reached the know before you go stage of the wildfire season. Before you head out to recreate the forest, burn anything, contact your local fire agency to see what restrictions are in place. Yavapai County Attorney Dennis McGrain says a jury recently found 45-year-old Robert Luft of Prescott Valley guilty of possession or use of dangerous drugs, possession of drug paraphernalia, aggravated DUI with a passenger under 15, and child abuse. Luft was arrested by a YCSO in August 2024 during a traffic stop on Highway 69 near Dewey Humboldt. A 12-year-old was in the vehicle with Luft, whose blood later tested positive for methamphetamine. Meth was also found in his pocket. He's scheduled for sentencing on June 30th. Coconino County Health Department launched a community health needs assessment survey to identify the health priorities, community needs, strengths, and risk factors within the county. They're looking for participation from residents of all ages. The information will help create programs and services over the next several years. A link to that survey can be found on our news page at myradioplace.com. The survey ends September 30th. DPS seized over 100 pounds of methamphetamine during a recent traffic stop. A canine trooper stopped the driver for several traffic violations and their canine alerted to the vehicle. Officials say 111.4 pounds of meth was found hidden in the vehicle. One suspect was arrested on felony drug-related charges. Prescott Police Department will hold a Block Watch community meeting on Thursday, May 28th at 9:30 a.m. at the department on South Marina Street. This information's on our news page at myradioplace.com. That's news from Yavapai Broadcasting.
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5: Your Thursday morning weather forecast calls again for a sunny day today, as we've really enjoyed throughout the week. Kind of breezy, winds up to 20 miles per hour at times. High temperatures today, warmer than yesterday. Flagstaff 71, Sedona 85, Prescott 79, Cottonwood's high today 89 degrees.
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0: Breakfast at Tiffany's, what a great movie and an awesome tune from Deep Blue Something, a big one-hit wonder for them out of summertime 1995. Jay Coffey, so HBO has released the official trailer for Miss You, Love You, an original film starring Academy Award and Emmy Award winner Allison Janney. The film debuts on Friday, May 29th on HBO and will be available to stream on HBO Max. Today's featured artist on the Daily Double Play is widely regarded as one of the most influential musicians of the 20th century.
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2: 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Gradually warming temperatures and dry conditions are in store through the rest of this week and weekend, along with typical afternoon breezes. The National Weather Service and Flagstaff says on Memorial Day, a passing low will bring chances for high-based showers and thunderstorms to the higher terrain. Windier and cooler conditions look to return by the middle of next week. Daytime highs today will range from the low 70s in Flagstaff to the mid-70s in the Quad City area, the mid to upper 80s in Sedona and the Verde Valley. Coconino County will conduct a full-volume test of the Museum Fire Spruce Wash Flood Area Siren Alerting System this morning at 10:30. The system has been going under some maintenance, and the testing will confirm it's working for the approaching monsoon season. Navajo police say they apprehended Terrence Draper, who was wanted in connection with an assault at a home he had been told by the courts to stay away from. Draper fled from officers through a drainage. Information led officers to a home in Canyon de Chelly, where Draper was found hiding. He was taken into custody without further incident. Flagstaff voters said yes to the question asked on their special election ballot Tuesday. The unofficial results show 57% of voters supported the Flagstaff Regional Land Use Plan 2045, while 43% voted against that plan. Pinewood Fire Department says a blasting cap was found in the Munns Park area by Arizona Water Company while they were doing some work in the area. Flagstaff Police Department's bomb squad responded, removed the device, and then destroyed it by controlled detonation. No other details are released. Cottonwood is taking letters of interest for one vacancy on the Planning and Zoning Commission and three vacancies on the Board of Adjustments. Letters of interest should be dropped off at the City Clerk's office. They'll be accepted until the positions are filled. Contact the City Clerk's office for more information. And Yavapai County will host the annual Memorial Day observance ceremony on Monday from 9 to 10 at Citizens Cemetery. Parking will be available at Yavapai College with a shuttle running between the college and the cemetery. Seating is limited. With the news, I'm Paul David for Yavapai Broadcasting.
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5: Your Thursday morning weather forecast calls again for a sunny day today, as we've really enjoyed throughout the week. Kind of breezy, winds up to 20 miles per hour at times. High temperatures today, warmer than yesterday. Flagstaff 71, Sedona 85, Prescott 79, Cottonwood's high today 89 degrees.
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0: They came to us from Sweden. That is The Cardigans, scoring a big hit from their album First Band on the Moon and Love Fool. Jay Coffey, so FX's The Bear, the critically acclaimed Emmy Award-winning hit series, will premiere its fifth and final season. That will happen on Thursday, June 25th on FX and Hulu. 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

0: It would be the first single from their second album, which was self-titled. It was May 1975, Casey and the Sunshine Band's Get Down Tonight. Jay Coffey, did you know almost half the people surveyed said volunteering lowers their stress levels? Letting someone go in front of you in line is the most common random act of kindness. You know, 18% of people only wash this once a year? Their favorite pair of jeans. 63% of people say they forgot what day it was almost every day. If you were in charge of mowing the lawn at the White House, you would need 8 hours to do it. And the little finger is the smallest on your hand, but it's actually responsible for 50% of your hand's strength.
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0: In 1983, Shannon would score her first and only hit on the Hot 100. She did it with Let the Music Play. Good idea. Hey, it's Jay Coffey. So Hulu has debuted the trailer for Mindy Kaling's new comedy series, Not Suitable for Work. Now, the series will premiere with 3 episodes. And it begins on June the 2nd on Hulu and also on Disney+.
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0: From Foreigner 4, Lou Gramm taking care of the lead vocals on their awesome tune, Waiting for a Girl Like You. Hey, this is Jay Coffey, and here are some healthy things that smart people do that normal people may see as lazy. For example, taking naps during the day, say 10 to 30 minutes. It can actually boost cognitive function, memory, mood, focus, and creativity all benefit from taking a short brain break. And spending time alone can often be misread by society. However, smart people know that doing things solo is one of the best forms of self-care you can do. You gain more self-awareness when you're not constantly reacting to the words and actions of someone else. 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

0: The most awesome Phil Collins, rolling back the calendar to May 1990, coming off his great album, But Seriously, and Do You Remember? Jay Coffey, so Prime Video unveiled the official trailer for Spider-Noir. Now, this is the highly anticipated new series starring Nicolas Cage in his very first leading TV role. Now, the series will air on MGM Plus on Monday, and then it will air on Prime Video next Wednesday.
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0: When in Rome, and the promise just for you there is John Summers. Well, Jeff Probst, a longtime host of Survivor. On Survivor 50, he let the cat out of the bag last night. Major mistake, and he doesn't do that. Well, it was a critical moment, and he accidentally told everybody the loser of the fire-making challenge, making them the last castaway to take part in the jury. I mean, you know, if you know, you know. But boy, oh boy, he's probably like, forever, I'll be known as the guy who flubbed on Survivor. Well, I guess there are worse things. 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

0: Tears for Fears, it's Shout, name of the song. I'm John Summers. And you know what guys do with their mustaches, you know? Well, they touch them a lot. You know, it's just it's a habit. The average man with a stash will touch it 760 times a day. That's a lot.
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1: 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And every time I play one of these Billy Ocean songs, I'm reminded of the period of time. Well, he could do no wrong. It was like hit after hit after hit. And this one, absolutely a worldwide smash. Born in Trinidad, and he conquered the world, though, through his music. Billy Ocean, There'll Be Sad Songs to Make You Cry, from 1986, today's Lost Classic. 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

0: I hate myself for loving you. Joe Jett and the Black Hearts, and I'm John Summers. And all right, so this MMA stuff is really, really profitable, right? You should know that. 17 million people tuned in to Jake Paul's MVP MMA 1 card on Saturday night. And now they're talking about Gina Carano getting back in the ring. You know, she lasted 17 seconds with Ronda Rousey, and there's talk as to whether or not she should have even been there with Ronda Rousey. However, you know, when you got people involved and there's money and there's Netflix and, yeah, you never know. Just trying to make a buck, I guess. 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

0: Human League and human, or some folks say human. That's all right. You go on with your bad self. Hey, if your husband forgets your anniversary, there's a good reason. Women's brains show greater activity on the left side, which makes them better at remembering details. Men, on the other hand, they tap into the right side. Helps them remember just the gist of things and not the details. Apparently, this is, science.
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6: Good afternoon to you. I'm Brad Miller with your late day, early evening weather summary for this Thursday, this 21st day of May 2026. While temperatures continue to very gradually warm up as we work our way through the holiday weekend, certainly no rain. Temperatures going to warm, clear skies, mostly cloudless, and certainly no precipitation expected in our four-day forecast. Check back with us on that around the 4th of July. Yeah, sunny and clear, and overnight low temps tonight. Flagstaff about 34, Sedona 54, Prescott 44 degrees, Cottonwood's low 48, Payson down near 50. Highs tomorrow a touch warmer than today. Flagstaff 74 degrees, Sedona 86, Prescott 82, Cottonwood 90 and 83 for the Payson high. Could see temperatures level off and perhaps even cool a degree or two on Sunday afternoon.
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0: Alanis Morissette called Head Over Feet. You may know. John Summers here now. If you wear AirPods and headphones, well, they say they're great for the work environment, allowing you to concentrate and block out noise, but wearing them for long periods could be harmful. Excessive headphone use can affect posture, compress nerves, reduce blood flow to the brain, impair respiratory function. They can cause foggy thinking and even spine damage. Great. 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Yep.
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2: The Alphapai Broadcasting News, I'm Paul David. ADOT says there'll be no highway construction closures over the Memorial Day weekend. Officials say travelers should plan ahead and allow extra time since heavier traffic is expected during peak travel times, especially tomorrow and next Monday. Construction will stop tomorrow afternoon and resume Tuesday. Officials say motorists should be prepared for unscheduled highway closures due to crashes, disabled vehicles, or other incidents such as wildfires. They recommend you have an emergency kit in your vehicle that includes extra drinking water, a first aid kit, flashlight, batteries, a fully charged cell phone and charger, and snacks. ADOT will have personnel ready to respond to incidents along highways over the holiday weekend. DPS seized over 100 pounds of methamphetamine during a recent traffic stop. A canine trooper stopped the driver for several traffic violations, and their canine alerted to the vehicle. Officials say 111.4 pounds of meth was found in the vehicle. One suspect was arrested on felony drug-related charges. The town of Williams will have a planned power outage on Thursday, May 28th from 11 p.m. to 2 a.m. Crews will perform conversion work to improve electric reliability in the town. Prescott National Forest fire managers have another prescribed burn plan for next week. Starting as early as Monday and continuing for 3 days, the 2,500-acre burn is located along Highway 169 just west of the Gray Wolf landfill. Crews conducted a burn this week along I-17 near the Dugas Orme Road interchange. Cottonwood is taking letters of interest for one vacancy on the Planning and Zoning Commission and 3 vacancies on the Board of Adjustments. Letters of interest should be dropped off at the City Clerk's office. They'll be accepted until the positions are filled. Contact the City Clerk's office for more information. Game and Fish is taking applications for the 2026 hunt permit tags for deer, turkey, javelina, bighorn sheep, bison, and sandhill crane. Applications are due by June 2nd. This information's on our news page at myradioplace.com. That's news from Yavapai Broadcasting.
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4: Another sunny day today as temperatures creep up a little bit as we move toward the holiday weekend, Memorial Day. Mostly clear today and tonight, and again on Friday and breezy each afternoon. Highs today, Flagstaff 72, Sedona 82, Prescott 80, Cottonwood's high 88 degrees.
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You ever wonder why there were no songs from Saturday Night Fever submitted to the Oscars that year? They say there are too many songs from a soundtrack is one of the reasons. Red tape, red tape. Here come the Bee Gees.

0: Whether it's Jesse's girl, or it's Roxanne, they're all angels to us. 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

0: Every Time You Go Away, a Daryl Hall song done up nicely there by Paul Young. I'm John Summers. Cher is celebrating a milestone birthday, the Big 8-0, and she says, "I've always been a fashion icon, babe." Her story. And she's right about that. Her words. 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Remember the Sonny and Cher show? She'd come out in a weirder outfit or a more daring outfit every week. Yeah, it's kind of what she's been known for. One of the many things, I guess. 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

0: 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I have not seen the biopic yet. A lot of friends of mine are recommending it. Glowing recommendations, I might add.
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0: Kenny Loggins, Danger Zone, Top Gun music there, and it's John Summers. Now, if the boss says you have to work on Memorial Day, Monday, 25th, do you have to? Well, it depends on who you work for. Now, if you're a government employee, you've got the day off. If you're not, in most situations, your employer can require you to work on Memorial Day. I'll be here. And refusing could cost you your job. Most American workers are employed at will, meaning either side can end the relationship for nearly any reason. So you might want to keep that in mind.
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2: Yavapai Broadcasting News, I'm Paul David. Over 50 law enforcement agencies will be participating in DUI saturation patrols and checkpoints over the Memorial Day holiday weekend. Patrols will begin tomorrow and continue through Monday. If you celebrate, have a designated driver, call a rideshare, or stay in place until it's safe to drive. Yavapai County will host the annual Memorial Day observance ceremony on Monday. It'll be from 9 to 10 at Citizens Cemetery in Prescott. Parking will be available at Yavapai College with a shuttle running between the college and the cemetery. Seating is limited, so participants are asked to bring their own portable chair if at all possible. Coconino County Health Department launched a community health needs assessment survey to identify the health priorities, community needs, strengths, and risk factors within the county. They're looking for participation from residents of all ages. The information will help create programs and services over the next several years. A link to that survey can be found on our news page at myradioplace.com. The survey ends on September 30th. DPS and ADOT released the results from their international road check operation they conducted in northern Arizona from May 12th through the 14th. Over the three-day operation, troopers and officers conducted more than 1,000 commercial vehicle inspections, with one-third of the drivers or vehicles being taken off the roadway for various violations. Officials say the most common issues were fictitious logbook entries and broken vehicle parts. Troopers also seized more than 5,200 pounds of marijuana during the detail. Camp Verde is taking letters of interest from residents interested in filling a vacancy on the Parks and Recreation Commission Board. Letters of interest should be turned in to the town clerk by May 28th. Meetings are held on the first Monday of each month. And Cottonwood will host a coffee break with council on June 11th from 4 to 6 at the Cottonwood Community Clubhouse. Those who attend will learn more about the newly launched Old Town Master Plan. City Council members and city staff will be on hand for questions. This information's on our news page at myradioplace.com. With the news, I'm Paul David for Yavapai Broadcasting.
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